looking out over the Queen's Park Bridge on another gorgeous sunny Saturday, and I'm seeing that bumper-to-bumper traffic. Don't you remember? 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

0: Your workday feeling good at Bay 93.9. Remember that straight off the Walkman, that one? I can remember taping that off the radio back in the day. It is Bay 93.9 with Craig here this afternoon on what's turned out to be an okay sort of arvo here in Geelong. A bit of a weekend sort of feel already, and it's only Wednesday. Keep a look out for those 40K zones around the joint as well. The kids, they'll be out and about from school pretty soon. They'll be on holidays, of course, before you know it. Speaking of the holidays, a little later on during school pickup, I've got a bit of a giveaway coming up. You might want to keep listening for this one. The kids will love it. Family pass to a new movie. And this is, you know, one in a series of, oh, I'll tell you, it's Minions and Monsters. It's coming up after three. We'll give you the chance to win that with the kids and take the fam off to the cinema. That'd be pretty good. Coming up in just a moment, got the song that, well, it wasn't actually meant for Sia to sing. It was originally written for Rihanna, and Rihanna said, thanks for that. I'll give that one a pass, because Sia wrote Diamonds for Rihanna. So Sia thought, all right, I'm going to do this one myself. It turned into be a smash hit and her first ever solo US number one hit. So she's pretty happy that Rihanna passed up this one. Do you know what it is? It's coming up next here at Bay.
1: Well, now, fancy seeing you here. Around these here parts, you don't get long to make a move. You hear the call, you answer, and you win.
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0: Sometimes with covers, you think, ah, it's not so good. That one's all right, isn't it? Nikki French, Dave, you're feeling good at Bay 93.9. With Craig here this afternoon, school pickup happening at the moment, or in a couple of minutes anyway, about 10 minutes away, around Geelong, the Surf Coast and Ballerine. Now, coming up real soon, I've got a giveaway for the kids. I've mentioned that a few times to Savo. They'll love this, just in time for the school holidays coming up. The family and the kids can go off and enjoy something on us here at Bay. That's on the way. So is the guy in about 10 minutes' time, maybe a little bit more, who announced in the last 24 hours, he said, look, I'm 77 years old. For some time now, it's been increasingly physically challenging for me to sing comfortably. And as a result, it's taken the joy out of performing. So he may not be performing live anymore. He's actually got a sold-out concert, well, a sold-out event coming up in Torquay in October. I hope he does that one. We'll have him on the radio real soon. If you don't know who it is, you will shortly hear it back.
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3: Good afternoon. It's banked up on Latrobe Terrace, just heading southbound at Ryrie Street. Otherwise, we're banked up on Shannon Ave through Geelong. We're heading northbound after Autumn Street. Quick look at your run out of Melbourne. The Westgate Freeway is flying through. As for the Princess Freeway, we are starting to slow in the Point Cook Bend. 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That's the latest Bay 93.9 traffic for Geelong and the Surf Coast.
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2: 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It's like from a country and western movie back in the day. Well, howdy there, little lady. 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
1: If you could go and get a couple of pizza cutters out of the drawer in the kitchen. 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Yeah. I've had a couple of Panadol. I'll put the wheat sack on it, the one that smells like hot dogs that I love, in the microwave at home.
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0: people now. 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
1: Pop it in the car.
0: Even the human algorithm.
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0: But strip it back, it's

0: 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Mill and Nick in the morning at 22 minutes past 6.
1: Now, while we were away, Pobbers came in on the Friday and did a gig guide. And you know how he writes a Friday funny song?
0: Yeah, he's hilarious.
1: Well, he wrote one. And it was about us and our holidays and how I stayed home and how you went to Bali. Let's have a listen to it.

0: In excess on Bay 93.9, a Millie and Nick in the morning. We are both back. I've brought a boogie board back. The bag? No, I haven't really.
1: You have not. And you didn't even bring me a present back that you said you were going to bring.
0: It's getting imported.
1: Disappointed. Hey, in a few minutes' time, I'm going to tell you a story. One of the big shops around Geelong has started something with AI. I'm upset.
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0: Kate Bush on Bay 93.9. Mill and Nick in the morning. We do it all thanks to E&S and the financial year's sale. Ends Tuesday.
1: Now, the scratching in the roofs continued, even though beautiful Tom from the pest control joint came around, did all the pests up in the roof and outside and everything, still... And running backwards and forwards, just mocking us, this bird.
0: Taking the P1.
1: It's picking at the insulation and throwing it out a hole somewhere and it's landing on the grass and we can't see where. Scotty, good morning. How can I get rid of the bird in the roof?
2: Well, one solution is we could do an Ozzy Osbourne on it. Send me up there and I'll get it done.
1: I tell you what, you're braver than both of us.
2: It'll make me famous.
1: Make you famous. Oh, my God. Have you ever had a bird inside, Scotty?
2: No, not personally in the roof at home or anything like that, no. But, yeah, inside I have.
1: Yeah.
2: They go kamikaze on you.
0: Yeah.
1: They do.
0: And it's great. And I get bloody scared.
1: I know. You hate birds, don't you? I love birds. We're different. Did you throw inside with the one inside, Scott? Did you just throw a towel or something over it? Is that how you got it?
2: No, you just got to open up everything and duck because they go crazy.
1: They do go crazy. Open up and duck. That is great advice for life for anything. Hey, thank you for calling the show. We've got something for you.
0: Family Pass to Village Cinemas VR experience. 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
2: No worries, it's Scotty, not Ken.
1: No, it was King. Hey, this thing.
0: Oh, thanks,
1: great,
0: Ken.
1: Great Kimberley Wilderness, Beyond the Milky Way, the goggles, the family pass, all good.
0: It's all the hits. Now, Nicole Gunn, not too far away with your news.
1: Yeah.
0: And then we're going to do Trending Mill.
1: No, yeah.
0: Carl Stefanovic.
1: Ooh, trouble. Oh,
0: what's he done?
1: Trouble.
3: 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Snowy River Caravans Geelong, your local hub of adventure.
4: The Surf Coast Highway is becoming quite stop-start in both directions through Mount Dunedin, as is Barwon Heads Road through Charlemont and Armstrong Creek due to

0: Miller Nick in the Morning Bay, 93.9. Nicole Gunn, just around the corner with your news. A 52-year-old woman was arrested in the CBD yesterday. She'll have the latest on that.
1: Still to come before we vamoose Zach Tui.
0: What?
1: Yes.
0: What?
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4: Barwon Heads Road and the Surf Coast Highway are a little bit stop-start. Geelong and Torquay bound. Port Arlington Road really starting to struggle inbound before Wilson's Road due to roadworks. I'd jump across to the Bellarine Highway instead. Traffic aplenty in the CBD on Ryrie Street and Latrobe Terrace. Settlement Road's really starting to struggle inbound over the mighty Barwon River. The run into Melbourne is not struggling. It's an hour and 10 minutes from Ryrie Street to Port Melbourne. 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That's the latest Bay 93.9 traffic for Geelong and the Surf Coast.
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0: 93.9, a mil and Nick in the morning. We do it all thanks to ENS and the financial year sale. It's ending Tuesday.
1: What a ripper day we've had. First day, really correct day back together because your plane got delayed. Mm-hmm. And it's been so good to have you back.
0: Oh, it's good to be back.
1: Yeah.
0: It's good to get back into sort of like a bit of normal, whatever that looks like for me. I've got no idea. But, you know, back into the vibe of it and back with my best friend, you, Millicent.
1: Thank you. Holidays are good, but it's good to have a bit of routine, I find. You know, you find yourself first day back from holidays wondering where the full cooked breakfast is, what time you're having happy hour, do I have to wear shoes?
0: When are we doing that? Yeah. All of those things.
1: All of those things.
0: Oh, do you know, I put my shoes on once when I went to a wedding when I was over there.
1: Yeah, I knew that. Yeah. You were hobbling around in your sneakers today like your feet were bound up.
0: Yeah.
1: Anyway, you might be heading off on holidays, but we are back tomorrow. Fun hit wonders.
0: Return. Can't wait to see you then.
1: Bye.
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4: The intersection of Shannon Avenue and Aberdeen Street in Newtown is heavily congested in all directions. Port Arlington Road has slowed to an absolute standstill before Wilson's Road inbound in Newcombe. Settlement Road is also struggling inbound over the James Harrison Bridge. Latrobe Terrace, very slow southbound past Geelong train station. The run into Melbourne, not too bad. An hour and 2 minutes from Ryrie Street to Port Melbourne. 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That's the latest Bay 93.9 traffic for Geelong and the Surf Coast.
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5: Cloudy and 15 today, broadcasting on Wadawurrung Country. Good morning, I'm Nicole in the Bay Newsroom. Two men are wanted by police after dangerously driving motorbikes through the CBD. They were initially spotted outside Geelong Police Station last night before they rode off into the CBD, running a red light in the process. Police have released footage of the incident in appeal for information. Pauline Hanson has offered Carl Stefanovic a job with One Nation amid reports he's been dumped by Channel 9. The network has reportedly axed the Today Show host over a podcast interview with British far-right activist Tommy Robinson. Stefanovic is currently on 2 weeks' leave. Another case of bird flu has been detected, this time on South Australia's Fleurieu Peninsula. Two others have been confirmed in WA, with a third suspected to have the illness. Aussie music legend Darryl Braithwaite says he's been overwhelmed by messages of support after announcing he'll no longer perform live. The 77-year-old says it's no longer enjoyable, but didn't expect to receive the reaction to his announcement. Deakin University is in the firing line from students for handing out empty envelopes and fake degrees at their graduations. They're being told the real diplomas will be mailed out in 4 to 6 weeks after having photos with a fake one on stage. Works at the Moorabool Bus Exchange are small steps that can help beautify the city, according to council. Deputy Mayor Eddie Contell says the project is all about bringing people to the city.
6: So these are the things that we can pull levers on at the moment that help build rejuvenation within the CBD, brings people back in. Last Friday, there was absolutely thousands of people in Geelong.
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5: The Swans aren't afraid to throw a returning Errol Goulden in the deep end for tonight's blockbuster against the Lions up at the Gabba. The Sydney star midfielder is playing his first game since dislocating his shoulder back in round one. Coach Dean Cox insists he's ready to handle the physicality of the reigning premiers.
7: Yeah, he's done sort of above what game metrics normally look like, certainly with the contact stuff as well. So his ability to make sure that, first of all, that's right and he's confident in his body, and yeah, he's just really excited now.
5: Brody Majacek admits he feared the worst when he fractured his neck in the Kings' birthday clash. The Melbourne forward landed headfirst on the MCG turf during a tackle against his former club, Collingwood.
8: Massive crack when I hit the ground. Lost feeling in pretty much most of my body. The worry kicked in there, and I remember yelling out saying that I needed some help. Once I started to sort of get feeling back in my hips.
5: The Socceroos are nudging the PM to let fans unite at lunchtime tomorrow for their World Cup clash with Paraguay. The Aussies can advance to the round of 32 with a win or draw in San Francisco. Assistant coach Paul O'Conn hoping the whole country will be cheering.
9: Well, we were expecting that our Prime Minister Mr. Albanese would give everyone a day off, so people didn't need to scramble to find a TV set wherever they can to watch it.
5: Halftime in Group C matches at the World Cup this morning. Morocco is currently locked up 2-2 with Haiti, while Brazil leads Scotland 2-0. Earlier this morning in Group B, Switzerland beat Canada 2-1 and Bosnia-Herzegovina beat Qatar 3-1.
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10: Good morning, Liam Robertson from Surfing Victoria here with your morning surf report. We've still got nice clean waves across the coastline again this morning. That swell has dropped a little bit. We're only seeing just head-high waves on those more exposed breaks. We've got winds from the northerly direction at the moment. They will tick around more to the east and eventually the southeast. So best bet, head to those open beaches. That's your best bet this morning, and get in early before the sea breeze. As always, if you are going for surf, surf with a mate and play it safe by the water.
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5: Cloudy and a top of 15 today, cloudy and 14 tomorrow. Right now it's 10 degrees and you're listening to Bay 93.9.
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12: Morning. Hope your Thursday's going really well so far. We've got 9 songs in a row here, commercial free, a common theme. You just need to tell me what you think it is. 52-299-939. I know I say it every day, but I do think this one is quite tricky. It's a little not super out there, but it might take a couple of songs to actually work out what it is. We've got Beyonce on the way. Also Jimmy Barnes. But we're going to kick it off. George Michael, Faith. 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

0: play music to have you feeling good while you work. Not far from 10. More with Nicole Gunn in the local newsroom very soon. We'll check traffic details too. It is fairly grey around Geelong, so maybe keep the headlights on just a little bit longer. And then we'll get back into the music. A band that were the session musicians for the Thriller album. I didn't know that about Topo. One of their big, amazing hit songs though. So talented that they were playing music on Thriller. Didn't know that. Joel Corry and MNEK in a couple of minutes. And Whitney Houston. What a voice. All in the next 10 minutes at Bay 93.9.
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3: G'day there. No dramas around town at this stage of the morning. Clear post-peak. The Geelong Ring Road in good shape in both directions, and same to the Surf Coast Highway. Moving nicely to Melbourne on the Princes Pass, the airport, in through the Maltby Bypass. Though brake lights approaching Palmer's Road following an earlier crash. Patchy for the West Gate at Todd Road and then into the tunnel. 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Sale ends Tuesday only at Freedom. That's the latest Bay 93.9 traffic for Geelong and the Surf Coast.
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1: Norman, Cario, Warren Ponds and South Geelong. Half-yearly clearance on now.
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4: cloudy and a top of 15 today. Hi there, it's Nicole in the newsroom. Werribee politician Paul Hopper could be heading back to the High Court. He won a case against Victoria's donation laws back in April and says he'll take the new laws introduced by Labor to the High Court if it wins the November state election. A car park stabbing in Melton has left two men in hospital, one with life-threatening injuries. The pair attacked at a fast food outlet, a 20-year-old man in police custody. Venezuela has been